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6: Tonight looks mainly clear with some smoke and haze around and lows settling near 62. Tomorrow, a passing shower is possible, maybe a quarter inch out of it, with partly cloudy skies, highs in the mid-80s, southwest winds near 15, and yes, more smoke lingering. Rain becomes likely tomorrow night, around half an inch possible, staying partly cloudy with lows in the low 70s. Then Tuesday, we're back to mainly sunny skies with highs in the low 80s.

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9: Tonight looks mainly clear with some smoke and haze around and lows settling near 62. Tomorrow, a passing shower is possible, maybe a quarter inch out of it, with partly cloudy skies, highs in the mid-80s, southwest winds near 15, and yes, more smoke lingering. Rain becomes likely tomorrow night, around half an inch possible, staying partly cloudy with lows in the low 70s. Then Tuesday, we're back to mainly sunny skies with highs in the low 80s.

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8: Tonight looks mostly clear, with lows in the low 60s and smoky conditions lingering. Tomorrow, there's a small chance of rain, around a quarter inch, with skies turning partly cloudy and highs reaching the mid-80s. Southwest winds run around 15 with gusts to 25, and the smoke sticks around as well. Tomorrow night, rain becomes likely, with close to half an inch expected. Skies staying partly cloudy and lows settling into the low 70s.

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3: Tonight looks mostly clear, with lows in the low 60s and smoky conditions lingering. Tomorrow, there's a small chance of rain, around a quarter inch, with skies turning partly cloudy and highs reaching the mid-80s. Southwest winds run around 15 with gusts to 25, and the smoke sticks around as well. Tomorrow night, rain becomes likely, with close to half an inch expected. Skies staying partly cloudy and lows settling into the low 70s.

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5: Tonight looks mostly clear, with lows in the low 60s and smoky conditions lingering. Tomorrow, there's a small chance of rain, around a quarter inch, with skies turning partly cloudy and highs reaching the mid-80s. Southwest winds run around 15 with gusts to 25, and the smoke sticks around as well. Tomorrow night, rain becomes likely, with close to half an inch expected. Skies staying partly cloudy and lows settling into the low 70s.

0: before you go, there's something I want you to have.
1: Oh, it's beautiful. 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
0: Yeah, yes it is.
1: But I thought the old lady dropped it into the ocean in the air.
0: Well, baby, I went down and got it for you.

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Hi, it's Sarah with you. Happy Monday. Hopefully everybody made it through the end of the week okay with the wildfire smoke. It kind of lessened towards the end of Friday, but another round came in Sunday, not quite as thick, but still not great for the sensitive groups. But on a positive note, the humidity was lower and so were the temperatures, so that's a little bit better. So something to be happy about there.

0: Hey, it's Sarah with you. Well, my kids are off on their annual camping trip. They're without me for a couple days with my parents, so they were pretty excited to get going yesterday. And for the last, 4 days, I've been asking when it was time to leave, and so much so that they were pretty eager to go. It gets quiet around the house without them, but, a couple quieter days with just the dogs, and then I will join them.
1: Skies stay partly cloudy through the rest of the night, lows in the low 60s, with smoky conditions lingering. Today brings a chance of showers, close to a quarter inch possible, along with continued partly cloudy skies and highs in the mid 80s, and the smoke will still be hanging in the air. Southwest winds run around 15, gusting to 25. Tonight, rain looks likely, roughly half an inch anticipated, skies partly cloudy, with lows in the low 70s.

0: Hey, it's Sarah with you. Well, it's been hot out, but don't do this. An electronics repair shop says it's seeing a surge of phones and tablets with moisture damage because people are trying to beat the heat by putting them in refrigerators and freezers. It sounds like a clever hack, but it could destroy your phone. The sudden temperature change creates condensation, which can lead to corrosion in a broken phone. Instead, Apple and Samsung recommend taking your phone out of direct sunlight, shutting down all your apps, and removing the case if you have one, and then just letting it cool down naturally, so no need to throw it in the cooler.
1: You've played it cool, and I've played it dumb. Don't you think I'm a little too young to be messed with like that?

mundane, a masterpiece. Oh my love, I take one look at you, you're taking me out.

Hey, it's Sarah with you. Well, if you're looking to reduce your chances of getting hit with that, diarrhea parasite that's been going around, here are a few foods you might want to stay away from, and also a few that are probably safe to eat. Bagged lettuce and salad kits, some officials believe that's the source of the parasite, and it could be lettuce, and it could be introduced in facilities where the lettuce is being processed and packaged, which is a bummer for me because I kind of live on those sometimes. Berries, previous outbreaks of cryptosporosis have been caused by berries, specifically raspberries, possibly because it's hard to scrub the raspberry clean, and rinsing fruit isn't likely enough to get rid of the parasite. Fresh herbs, basil and cilantro, have been culprits in the past outbreaks, so it makes sense to be cautious of them now. And some fruits and veggies that might be okay include bananas, whole unpeeled melons, avocados, canned or frozen fruits and vegetables, and cooked fruits and vegetables. Foods that are heated to about 158 degrees Fahrenheit should kill off the parasite. So, some good information to know because nobody wants to be laid up all of next week.

0: Hey, it's Sarah with you. Do you look at people's phone backgrounds? Do you silently judge them for it? Maybe it was a photo of their cat or a glamour shot of themselves. A new survey says 14% of people admit that they secretly judge people based on their phone background. And roughly the same amount say they think that image does reveal something about the person's personality. Younger adults are more likely to think that the background image is important both for themselves and when they're judging others. So what's the most popular background images? Family members, especially children, 19% have that. That's what I have. Picture of me and my kids. Nature and landscapes was next at 11%. Personal photos or memories, 11%. Isn't that like the same thing as family members and kids? Maybe not. Pets were next at 10%, and number 5 was nothing, just one of those default options. Number 6, a romantic partner, was 7%, and number 7 was pop culture, a favorite movie, TV show, or music act. So you'd think that having a default background would save yourself from some judgment, but that was not the case. 12% of phone judges say that the boring option means you're uninspired or unengaged and lack the ability to be expressive or creative. So that's a pretty harsh depiction of, not having changed the background on your phone. Maybe people just don't know how to use it.
1: Skies stay partly cloudy through the rest of the night. Lows in the low 60s, with smoky conditions lingering. Today brings a chance of showers, close to a quarter inch possible, along with continued partly cloudy skies and highs in the mid 80s, and the smoke will still be hanging in the air. Southwest winds run around 15, gusting to 25. Tonight, rain looks likely, roughly half an inch anticipated, skies partly cloudy, with lows in the low 70s.

Hey, it's Sarah with you. Well, have you ever ordered something or a group of somethings for a specific day and had them coming, you know, before you needed them? And I had grouped packages for, like, you know, a day because I had packages coming already. And then, of course, none of the packages came on that day. So now I have the privilege of sending half of those packages back because I no longer need the thing because it didn't come on time. I had to go buy it at the actual store. And, you know, that's so frustrating when I could have had it a day earlier and I decided to group them all together because they were supposed to come on the, you know, one said day. So they only had to come to my house one time. You know, these adult, you know, first world problems, you know. Delivery delay. It's a real challenge. And now I have a pile of packages at my door I don't want to open.

Hey, it's Sarah. Well, how are your eyes doing? Mine were burning last week. I've never experienced that before, but the wildfire smoke on Friday was making my eyes burn. It was just unreal. And like, I don't really have allergies or anything like that, but on Friday morning, my eyes were burning something awful, and it really did not get relieved until like about the middle and end part of the day when some of that smoke started to dissipate. I started to feel better, but oh, my eye just kind of watered all day. It kind of, went into Saturday morning a little bit. My eyes just were not feeling the best. It's kind of an interesting atmosphere we've got going on right now.

0: you. Well, I read that a lot of parents are starting early school supply shopping this year. And so I decided to do some early shopping. I took a 30% off coupon and did some early school clothes shopping. We got the school clothes and school shoes, and I think we've got the clothes shopping done for this year. We've secured the new clothes, and I did an evaluation of all the unused school supplies and got those packed up. So now we just need to head to the store and buy what's left of the school supplies next month before the kids go back to school, and we'll be all set. My kids go back to school already in August, so it's an early start for them this year.
1: Skies stay partly cloudy through the rest of the night, lows in the low 60s, with smoky conditions lingering. Today brings a chance of showers, close to a quarter inch possible, along with continued partly cloudy skies and highs in the mid 80s, and the smoke will still be hanging in the air. Southwest winds run around 15, gusting to 25. Tonight, rain looks likely, roughly half an inch anticipated, skies partly cloudy, with lows in the low 70s.

Hey, it's Sarah. Well, with the lack of rain, I'm sure I'm not the only one who's had to do some watering lately. I've had to water my flowers, and the perennials are starting to look a little bit crispy, I'm not going to lie, but my wildflower patch is not looking too bad. Some of those are starting to come up, and I think in another couple of weeks, we're going to have some for cutting, and I'm going to have some nice cut flowers for the house. I've got lavender and some cosmos and zinnias and some other flowers. My sunflowers are coming up, so it's going to be I'm going to have some nice flowers this year. I'm pretty excited about that. And the field of flowers, once that's fully in bloom, is going to look really nice. We've got lots of bees and bumblebees and all kinds of pollinators out there, lots of butterflies.

Hey, it's Sarah with you. Well, yesterday was the final day of the World Cup, and soccer isn't just the world's most popular sport. More than 250 million people play it. It may be the best workout for your brain. Think about it. There are no timeouts, no huddles, no coach calling the next play. For 90 minutes, players are making nonstop split-second decisions, tracking the ball, reading teammates, predicting what the opponent will do 2 seconds from now. Neuroscientists call that executive function training. The rest of us just call it soccer, or depending on where you live, football. And it's powerful stuff for kids, too. A new analysis in the Journal of Frontiers in Psychology looked at 12 studies of more than 1,600 young people and found that kids who play soccer show significant gains in three areas: attention, self-control, and working memory. The biggest boost, attention. In a world where every screen is fighting for your child's focus, an hour of soccer practice is literally training their brain to concentrate. It's good for grown-ups, too. Danish researchers found that recreational soccer, just a casual pickup game, improves heart health and fitness as effectively as interval training, except it doesn't feel like exercise. It feels like play, and that's why they've started calling soccer medicine. So I think that means that every time your kid's playing soccer, or any real sport for that matter, it's way better than really anything else that they could be doing. Any screen, for sure.

0: Hey, it's Sarah with you. Well, this is some interesting news, I guess, for the wives who get annoyed with their husbands for watching sports. But if somebody gives you a hard time, you can just say watching sports is measurably good for you. Researchers at Waseda University in Japan ran a fascinating study. They put sports fans in MRI machines and watched what happened in their brains while they viewed games. The result, watching sports lights up the brain's reward circuits and the same feel-good system triggered by music, laughter, and good food, and it produced a real measurable boost in well-being. And here's the part that stunned most people. If you watch sports regularly, you actually get more gray matter in the rewards region of your brain. In other words, being a fan doesn't just feel good in the moment. Over time, it may physically shape your brain for more joy, so it'll make you happier in the long run. And when you watch the big game with other people, family and friends, watch parties, strangers at a restaurant, your brain releases bonding chemicals that fight loneliness and stress. Psychologists say sports fans consistently report higher self-esteem and a stronger sense of belonging than non-fans. And that shared, goal or touchdown moment, that connection, it's one of the strongest predictors of a long and happy life. So if you had a good time watching the World Cup yesterday, you did it with probably billions of other people. So you're probably just training your brain for a long and happy life.
1: Skies stay partly cloudy through the rest of the night. Lows in the low 60s, with smoky conditions lingering. Today brings a chance of showers, close to a quarter inch possible, along with continued partly cloudy skies and highs in the mid 80s, and the smoke will still be hanging in the air. Southwest winds run around 15, gusting to 25. Tonight, rain looks likely, roughly half an inch anticipated, skies partly cloudy, with lows in the low 70s.

Hey, it's Sarah with you. Well, I learned a new recipe for a really fun, hydration drink with some strawberry syrup and, sparkling water in it. Just really fresh, light drink for summer. And it was really good and, not bad for you. Just some strawberry syrup, which you can make yourself, or I'm sure you can buy it too. I think it would just be strawberries, boiled down. Just your plain sparkling water and, whatever fruit you wanted in the drink, you could either muddle it down or, just put it in there whole and like maybe a lime or a lemon. And it was so tasty with a little simple syrup. Yum. What a great drink for the end of the day. A little mocktail, something to feel a little fancy. Nice summer mocktail.

You know, I was wondering, you know, if you could keep on, because the force, it's got a lot of power, and it makes me feel like

with you. What'd you do this weekend? Hopefully you were able to get outside during that window of weather when it was hot but not smoky. We had a little bit of cool down in the temperature, but then the smoke came back, so that might have been questionable for some people. It's been an interesting couple of weeks. I mean, we've had a lot of hot weather, so if we can keep some more decent temperatures around, that would be great. But, I mean, the poor air quality, that's going to keep a lot of people inside, I think, unfortunately.

Hey, it's Sarah with you. Federal health officials have identified lettuce from Mexico served at Taco Bell locations across five U.S. states as a source of the widespread outbreak of diarrhea-causing parasite cryptosporosis. The Center for Disease Control and Prevention said late last week that consumers should not eat shredded lettuce from Taco Bell restaurants in Indiana, Kentucky, Michigan, Ohio, and West Virginia. A record number of cryptosporosis cases have been reported in more than 30 states, and experts have not said that every recent U.S. illness might be caused by a single source. So to me, that says they don't actually know that that is the only source. I've also read in this article that it was identified to Taylor Farms in Salinas, California, and I think they make that bagged lettuce, which is one of the ones that I eat sometimes. So I'm sticking with the heads of lettuce for now. So just be careful on the salads that you eat and the produce that you eat right now. But, you know, make sure you just give everything a good wash and be as cautious as you can.

0: Monday. Hope you're having a great start to your week. We've got more of your favorite music coming up in just a bit for your Monday.
1: Skies stay partly cloudy through the rest of the night. Lows in the low 60s, with smoky conditions lingering. Today brings a chance of showers, close to a quarter inch possible, along with continued partly cloudy skies and highs in the mid 80s, and the smoke will still be hanging in the air. Southwest winds run around 15, gusting to 25. Tonight, rain looks likely, roughly half an inch anticipated, skies partly cloudy, with lows in the low 70s.

Hey, it's Sarah with you. Wisconsin is in its day of widespread hazardous air quality due to smoke from wildfires in Canada and northern Minnesota. As of 7 a.m. on Sunday, the measured air quality in Milwaukee had an index of 232, which is considered very unhealthy. That marks a drastic increase from just 24 hours before that, when it was a moderate 55. The Wisconsin Department of Natural Resources issued an air quality advisory statewide because of the Sunday is expected to reach unhealthy to very unhealthy level. The DNR issued the alert Saturday, and the advisory will last until today at noon.

0: Hey, it's Reed and Chelsea along with you. Chelsea, happy anniversary.
1: Oh my gosh,
0: you thought
1: Reed.
0: I forgot.
1: I did, but you know what? We had such a great anniversary last night. We are a little tired today. Came off the AC/DC concert where we went with both of our parents, Reed, both sets of our parents, which was so fun.
0: It was.
1: It was fun to, like, be with them around our anniversary, and we went out to dinner with them, and just 7 years, Reed. What do you think about that?
0: Yeah, I mean, I think that in some ways it's hard to believe it's already seven, because I remember when we got married thinking, like, you know, the five-year anniversary seems so far away and we're at seven. But when you have a couple of kids, we've moved a couple times.
1: Does time fly when you're having fun, Reed?
0: Time flies when you're having fun.
1: Oh.
0: Time flies when it's a grind sometimes, too.
1: Sure.
0: It's weird, right? You know, the days are slow, but the years go fast type of thing.
1: Yeah.
0: But yeah, I am happy we got to do
1: is
0: that.
1: Is the marriage itself

0: a crime?
1: At times, sure.
0: Oh.
1: At times. But that's probably more my fault than your fault.
0: Yeah.
1: I've always said, you know, you have more of a problem with me than I have with you if there's a problem.
0: Yeah.
1: And that is our dynamic. But it was really fun. We'll talk a little bit about the AC/DC concert as we go through today. But it really was fun to, I mean, your mom's a big, like, classic. I mean, your dad and my dad are too. But, you know, I was going to take her to Aerosmith.
0: Yeah.
1: Maybe in Minneapolis before they canceled that concert. There was that whole tour they canceled. There was rumblings of it. And I really, your mom saw Def Leppard. She loved it. She's seen REO, Speedway. She's seen some good concerts, but like, it's been a few years.
0: But AC/DC at Camp Randall, I mean, to have a concert there was pretty special.
1: And that was really special. That was really cool.
2: Just the guitar. Okay, cool.

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0: Hey, it's Reed and Chelsea keeping you company. All right, so this heat affected last week, not just us, but, you know, all the way on the East Coast. And a couple of rare 160-year-old anti-slavery documents signed by Abraham Lincoln, a copy of the Emancipation Proclamation and a copy of the 13th Amendment, had to be pulled from a new exhibit under the Lincoln Memorial after heat and equipment issues raised preservation concerns.
1: Oh, wow.
0: So these are obviously very, very historic documents, and they had to be moved to a climate-controlled facility for inspection, with identical replicas taking their place in the exhibit. Would you be a little bit bummed, Chels, if you were there? And I don't know if they said they were replicas or not.
1: Mm-hmm.
0: I don't know if they did. But if you thought you saw the original, it's like, that was a replica. Would you care?
1: I think, oddly, I would. Why do I feel that way? I don't know why.
0: It's a piece of paper with pen, but I do think it's like, I kind of wanted to see the real thing.
1: I don't know.
0: To your point, should you care? I don't know. But yeah, I would kind of be like, after the, was it National Treasure with Nicolas Cage?
1: Yes.
0: It always would be like, wait, did I see the real Declaration of Independence or not?
1: Yeah.
0: You know, they got the bulletproof glass and the whole thing, but I was like, was that a fake or was that? So I would be a little bit disappointed.
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5: Partly sunny skies get us started this morning, with highs near 84 and southwest winds around 15, gusting to 25, stirring up some drifting smoke. Tonight brings rain, with a stray storm possible, cloudy periods, and lows settling into the low 70s as southwest winds continue at 15, gusting to 25. Tomorrow turns mainly sunny, with a high in the low 80s and smoky conditions expected. Nearly clear tomorrow night, with a low in the mid-50s.

0: Breed and Chelsea, along with you. World Cup's officially over. And for all these people who say, this is going to be the new sport in America.
1: Oh.
0: Talk to me in like a year. Now, the next World Cup is not going to be in this time zone. Where is that World Cup going to be in 4 years?
1: Oh, my goodness. They already know?
0: Yeah, is it Saudi Arabia or where is...
1: Wow.
0: I'll look this up.
1: Okay.
0: But I think that when you are in a situation where it's could be on at like 3 a.m, I don't know if there's going to be as much dedication to it.
1: That's
0: the 2030 World Cup will mainly be hosted across Spain, Portugal, and Morocco.
1: Oh.
0: Is it the women's? What was I saying for... maybe I was just totally off.
1: Okay.
0: What time zone is that? But that's where I think that a lot of people... And again, soccer is the world sport. There's no doubt about that.
1: Mm-hmm.
0: But I do look at it and say, well, I just don't know if this country is going to be quite as into it. Spain is usually 7 hours ahead of Central Time.
1: Okay.
0: Portugal's 6 hours. Morocco, 6 to 7, depending on, I think, exactly where you're at. So, yeah, prime time on a 9 o'clock Spain kickoff would be around 2 in the afternoon during a Wisconsin summer. I mean, that's not terrible. Better in the early afternoon than, like, the middle of the night.
1: Oh, yeah.
0: But we'll
1: see. It's always challenging with the Olympics.
0: I'm not rooting against soccer to be successful in the U.S. I'm just people that are like,
1: being negative.
0: Here it is. And I'm like, guys, this was hosted by the U.S. The U.S. had a really nice run. And now it's going to go away because... The quality of MLS soccer is nothing compared to overseas. So, MLS, yes, yeah. Thank you for mouthing that. That I'm is like, the American Soccer League.
1: Okay. See, I don't even know that.
0: Well, I think I've talked about it during this World Cup time. So, sometimes you wonder how much attention I'm paying to you. I wonder how much attention you're paying to me.
1: I'm paying attention to you.
0: You are now because I called you out on it.
2: Chaka, chaka, chaka, chaka, gone. Chaka, gone. Chaka, gone. Chaka, gone. Shaka, gone. Let me go.

0: She's Chelsea. I'm Reed. All right, Chelsea. So the Ryanair CEO talked about the man who got sucked halfway out of a plane window at 16,000 feet.
1: Yes.
0: And his response was, things happen from time to time. And, I only laugh because of how insane it is. The passenger was pulled through a broken window. His wife and others held him for several minutes. We talked about this last week. Engine debris is suspended.

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0: Hey, Treat and Chelsea, along with you, our anniversary is today. We really kind of did something last night, though, going to AC/DC with your parents and my dad.
1: Slightly tired today, but that's okay.
0: Worth every bit of it, though. It is one of those concerts that I said to you last week, I don't know if it was a bucket list because I had given up on it.
1: Really?
0: Yeah. There's U2, Bruce Springsteen.
1: Okay. When I brought this idea up of going, which we got tickets a week before, like that's what we did.
0: Yeah, we went on it was kind of, not on a whim, but it was.
1: You were just like, oh yeah, that'd be fun. You weren't like, this is a bucket list thing for, you weren't like pushing me to do it heavily.
0: Well, I knew when it got announced and, you know, it's my alma mater and I do stuff with the Badgers and I was like, I mean, I knew this for a long, long time and we weren't going.
1: Well, it's also like with what we do in radio in the summer, it's our busy season.
0: Right.
1: So if there's something that happens to be that weekend, obviously we couldn't commit to it. But a week before we were like, we don't have anything on Sunday night, obviously. So let's go.
0: Normally you'd go to this, you'd say, boy, a Sunday night show. But actually better than Friday night or better than Saturday night. If you can do it with work. And again, you drag a little bit today, but.
1: Well, Friday with the smoke, I mean, that would have been.
0: Oh, that would have been terrible.
1: Yeah.
0: That would have been terrible.
1: And
0: I
1: know the Brewer game went on, you know, and all that stuff. So.
0: I've been to plenty of Badger football games, but I have never been to a concert at Camp Randall, and they didn't do that for decades and decades. And.
1: Mm-hmm.
0: Yeah, Chelsea, I know it's weird. It's like this wasn't some. As we got to like last week, Thursday, Friday, I was like, okay, this really is. And I saw the set list and we talked about that. And I was like, this is really going to be, this is really, really neat.
1: Yeah.
0: And they were awesome.
1: Mm-hmm.
0: And it's supposedly their last tour ever. I don't know.
1: Right.
0: People were having an amazing time.
1: Yeah.
0: They were great.
1: Mm-hmm.
0: So, you know, like the Stones, you just keep on going, I guess.
1: So, Reed, we gave each other AC/DC tickets for our anniversary
0: memories,
1: present.
0: Experiences.
1: I know. That's how you and I are.
0: As much.
1: That's how you and I are. So it was great.
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11: Get IKEA whenever, wherever, however at IKEA.us. IKEA, dream the possibilities.

0: Reed and Chelsea, along with you. All right, Chelsea, you know, you wake up from getting some sort of surgery, and you wake up and you can say the craziest stuff, right?
1: Yes.
0: All right, so one gal is going viral. I mean, you got to hope she got, like, approval to say, yes, we can do this. But TikTok user Ashley.
1: Oh, my.
0: She posted a recovery room video after a tonsillectomy.
1: Oh.
0: Still under anesthesia, she cried out that she thought she was getting a BBL. Do you know what a BBL is? A Brazilian butt lift.
1: Oh, my gosh.
0: Person filming her, I'm not sure if it was a family member, did you want one? She said, yes, I wanted a BBL. And, yeah, health experts post that it's common on the first hour or hours after general anesthesia to wake up and, you know, you don't know exactly where things are going to go. Bless you.
1: Thanks.
0: But, yeah.
1: Oh, my gosh.
0: You had, did you have this when you...
1: I've never heard it...
0: Got your wisdom teeth taken out?
1: Referred to as the BBL. Never heard that short. Oh. Did I have this?
0: You were kind of all over the place.
1: No, that was my sister.
0: That was your sister was all over the place.
1: My mom got my sister and I the same day with our wisdom teeth. And then she literally took us both home and all week... And she just like...
0: Like two babies.
1: The nurses were like, okay, they're ready to go. And it's like, oh my gosh.
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12: Partly sunny skies get us started this morning, with highs near 84 and southwest winds around 15, gusting to 25, stirring up some drifting smoke. Tonight brings rain, with a stray storm possible, cloudy periods, and lows settling into the low 70s as southwest winds continue at 15, gusting to 25. Tomorrow turns mainly sunny, with a high in the low 80s and smoky conditions expected. Nearly clear tomorrow night, with a low in the mid-50s.

0: Hey, it's Reed and Chelsea with you. So last week with all that smoke and all that heat, I did kind of think, you know what? And some people would say, well, the smoke hung because of the heat dome thing.
1: Yeah, yeah.
0: But if it's going to be, if we have to have that smoke, let's just get through the 90 plus degree temps too.
1: Yeah, because you're not outside anyway.
0: Yeah, I'm not going to be outside anyway. So, I mean, if you have to have the smoke, if you have no choice, don't blow a good like 78 degree day on a smoky day.
1: Yeah, and something I noticed too when I was driving around at the end of last week, obviously when the smoke was at its worst, is people, Reed, it was, you know, horrible outside, stunk and all that. People had their windows to their car open. Like they would be at work and their windows were open.
0: Does that get up like in your upholstery? Like
1: it
0: does
1: has
0: that
1: to.
0: Leave
1: it
0: a certain
1: to.
0: Smell?
1: It has to.
0: Maybe not if you have like leather seats.
1: I was shocked with that, Reed.
0: You know, masks was such a delicate topic for many, many years.
1: I know.
0: But I feel like when there's wildfire smoke, anybody walking outside with a mask, nobody looks twice at them. Like, nobody says anything. Because it's like, well,
1: that's a good point.
0: However you felt about all of it during COVID, it's like, and just, it does, if it smelled good, but you knew it was bad for you, but it smells bad. Like, just being outside, even for a little bit, it's like, oh, this smells gross. And I don't know if you really get used to that gross smell.

0: Hey, it's Reed and Chelsea with you. Styles come back. One person wrote about how their old shoes, their old sneakers from high school are cool again, and they're very comfortable.
1: Oh.
0: And
1: do they stink?
0: I thought you kept your sneakers from like 2006.
1: That's surprising to me. I don't allow Reed to do that.
0: I know, and some of them are still good looking, but even after a year, they wear out.
1: Yeah.
0: And they're not as good for your feet.
1: Mm-hmm.
0: So then I suggest, well, I will just turn them into my outside shoes. If we have a campfire, mm-hmm. or if I have to do something with the lawn, and Chelsea says no, because to her point, I could end up having like 8 pairs of shoes.
1: You do.
0: In the
1: and
0: garage.
1: You, and you have.
0: Piled up into one of those white crate mm-hmm. type things.
1: Yeah.
0: I feel like shoes are some, it's hard for men to get rid of shoes because it's like, well, they were expensive
1: mm-hmm.
0: and they still work. That's where like jeans, you know? And sometimes I know women, it's like my grandma for all these years just had to throw out my grandpa's old jeans.
1: Oh, yes.
0: It was inevitable. If we had a family gathering, she said he would get ready and he would put on his like ugly jeans.
1: Mm-hmm.
0: She's like, you have nice jeans. He's like, but these are comfortable.
1: More comfortable.
0: Yeah, yep. The more you wear that stuff, the more comfortable they are.
1: Mm-hmm.
0: So eventually, you just had to throw them out. I know, coaches that would wear the same tie from like the 80s.
1: Yeah.
0: Wives just get rid of them. You know, you have new ties.
1: It's
0: want you
1: classic.
0: To be a little bit in style.
1: But to keep, especially your shoes, like
0: from high school.
1: You know, after a year, the shoes need to be replaced. The insoles are just not the same.
0: But that is something you can feel good about. You know, hey, these clothes still fit from high school. Now, mm-hmm. they're shoes, so I don't know if they're not your pants.
1: Right.
0: But that is one item from high school that you could still wear, even if, you know, the pants don't fit.
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0: Hey, it's Reed and Chelsea with you. Chelsea, Taylor Swift had one thing that she demanded when she was going to appear on the Graham Norton show.
1: Oh.
0: Now you think the pop star was going to be only like red M&Ms or whatever.
1: I don't know.
0: So Graham Norton revealed at a recent GQ event that her October appearance on his show was, quote, very last minute. And so the team, the Taylor Swift team, assumed they'd have to bump another guest to make room. And the team, Taylor Swift's team, sent word back that she'll do the show on one condition: no one can be bumped. Taylor's not going to want to bump anybody.
1: Aww.
0: Every scheduled guest kept their slot, and Taylor Swift joined the panel. If you ever watched the Graham Norton show, you know it's multiple yeah. people sitting on the couch and you know, poking fun, and Graham's very good at it. And Norton framed it as an unusually gracious move for a superstar of her level.
1: Yeah.
0: And that's where I say, you know, everybody who takes shots at Taylor Swift, and sometimes I've been like, boy, we're really kind of enjoying the attention. But then you get those stories.
1: No,
0: and that's
1: like,
0: from October. It's like Taylor didn't say that for public. That was just behind the scenes.
1: How can you be mad when her and Travis donated millions of dollars the week of their wedding? I mean, yeah. I think she does good things. I think she is a good role model for young gals. And I like stories like this because it does...
0: When she's given...
1: Quiet some people down.
0: Bonuses to the teams that, you know, all the production people and all the people that pull off the concerts and everything. So, no, I mean, I think we've got a good feel of Taylor Swift as a person and her whole team.
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10: Get IKEA whenever, wherever, however at IKEA.us. IKEA, dream the possibilities.

0: She's Chelsea. I'm Reed. All right, Chelsea, the Bucks just handed Gary Trent Jr. $64 million last week.
1: Whoa.
0: Now the NBA wants to know if the fix was in. They're investigating this new contract for possible salary cap circumvention. The league is looking at the prior agreement clause in the collective bargaining agreement. Trent played last season on a two-year $7.5 million contract that established his early bird rights. You don't have to be a... I don't even understand some of the stuff with the contracts of these teams. But yeah, they're wondering, was all of this above board? And we will continue to see. So normally I wouldn't have too much interest in this, but it's the Bucks, and it's Gary Trent Jr., so we will see how all of that goes. There's been all these things, too, with like Kawhi Leonard, and you know, years ago, did the Clippers do something unsavory with his thing? So the NBA seems to be cracking down a little more on trying to make the game more fair with the salary cap things.
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8: Partly sunny skies get us started this morning with highs near 84 and southwest winds around 15, gusting to 25, stirring up some drifting smoke. Tonight brings rain with a stray storm possible, cloudy periods, and lows settling into the low 70s as southwest winds continue at 15, gusting to 25. Tomorrow turns mainly sunny with a high in the low 80s and smoky conditions expected. Nearly clear tomorrow night with a low in the mid 50s.

0: Hey, it's Reed and Chelsea along with you. Chelsea, happy anniversary.
1: Oh my gosh,
0: you thought
1: Reed.
0: I forgot.
1: I did, but you know what? We had such a great anniversary last night. We are a little tired today. Came off the AC/DC concert where we went with both of our parents, Reed, both sets of our parents, which was so fun.
0: It was.
1: It was fun to, like, be with them around our anniversary, and we went out to dinner with them, and just 7 years, Reed. What do you think about that?
0: Yeah, I mean, I think that in some ways it's hard to believe it's already seven, because I remember when we got married thinking, like, you know, the five-year anniversary seems so far away and we're at seven. But when you have a couple of kids, we've moved a couple times.
1: Does time fly when you're having fun, Reed?
0: Time flies when you're having fun.
1: Oh.
0: Time flies when it's a grind sometimes, too.
1: Sure.
0: It's weird, right? You know, the days are slow, but the years go fast type of thing.
1: Yeah.
0: But yeah, I am happy we got to do
1: is
0: that.
1: Is the marriage itself a grind?
0: At times, sure.
1: Oh.
0: At times. But that's probably more my fault than your fault.
1: Yeah.
0: I've always said, you know, you have more of a problem with me than I have with you if there's a problem.
1: Yeah.
0: And that is our dynamic. But it was really fun. We'll talk a little bit about the AC/DC concert as we go through today. But it really was fun to... I mean, your mom's a big, like, classic. I mean, your dad and my dad are, too. But, you know, I was going to take her to Aerosmith.
1: Yeah.
0: Maybe in Minneapolis before they canceled that concert. There was that whole tour they canceled. There was rumblings of it. And I really, your mom saw Def Leppard. She loved it. She's seen REO, Speedway. She's seen some good concerts, but, like, it's been a few years.
1: But AC/DC at Camp Randall, I mean, to have a concert there was pretty special.
0: And that was really special. That was really cool.

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0: Hey, it's Reed and Chelsea keeping you company. All right, so this heat affected last week not just us, but, you know, all the way on the East Coast. And a couple of rare 160-year-old anti-slavery documents signed by Abraham Lincoln, a copy of the Emancipation Proclamation and a copy of the 13th Amendment, had to be pulled from a new exhibit under the Lincoln Memorial after heat and equipment issues raised preservation concerns.
1: Oh, wow.
0: So these are obviously very, very historic documents, and they had to be moved to a climate-controlled facility for inspection, with identical replicas taking their place in the exhibit. Would you be a little bit bummed, Chels, if you were there? And I don't know if they said they were replicas or not.
1: Mm-hmm.
0: I don't know if they did. But if you thought you saw the original, it's like, that was a replica. Would you care?
1: I think, oddly, I would. Why do I feel that way? I don't know why.
0: It's a piece of paper with pen, but I do think it's like, I kind of wanted to see the,
1: I know,
0: the real thing.
1: I don't know.
0: To your point, should you care? I don't know. But yeah, I would kind of be like, after the, was it National Treasure with Nicolas Cage?
1: Yes.
0: It always would be like, wait, did I see the real Declaration of Independence or not?
1: Yeah.
0: You know, they got the bulletproof glass and the whole thing, but I was like, was that a fake or was that? So I would be a little bit disappointed.

They say the holy water's watered down, and this town's lost its faith. Our colors will fade eventually, so if our time is running now, day after day, we'll make the mundane a masterpiece. Oh my, my, oh my, my love, I take one look at you, you're taking me

0: Breed and Chelsea along with you. World Cup's officially over. And for all these people who say, this is going to be the new sport in America.
1: Oh.
0: Talk to me in like a year. Now, the next World Cup is not going to be in this time zone. Where is that World Cup going to be in 4 years?
1: Oh, my goodness. They already know.
0: Yeah, is it Saudi Arabia or where is...
1: Wow.
0: I'll look this up.
1: Okay.
0: But I think that when you are in a situation where it's could be on at like 3 a.m,
1: mm-hmm.
0: I don't know if there's going to be as much dedication to it.
1: That's
0: the 2030 World Cup will mainly be hosted across Spain, Portugal, and Morocco.
1: Oh.
0: Is it the women's? What was I saying for... maybe I was just totally off.
1: Okay.
0: What time zone is that? But that's where I think that a lot of people... And again, soccer is the world sport. There's no doubt about that.
1: Mm-hmm.
0: But I do look at it and say, well, I just don't know if this country is going to be quite as into it. Spain is usually 7 hours ahead of Central Time.
1: Okay.
0: Portugal's 6 hours. Morocco, 6 to 7, depending on, I think, exactly where you're at. So, yeah, prime time on a 9 o'clock Spain kickoff would be around 2 in the afternoon during a Wisconsin summer. I mean, that's not terrible. Better in the early afternoon than, like, the middle of the night.
1: Oh, yeah.
0: But we'll see.
1: It's always challenging with the Olympics.
0: I'm not rooting against soccer to be successful in the U.S. I'm just people that are like,
1: being negative.
0: Here it is. And I'm like, guys, this was hosted by the U.S. The U.S. had a really nice run. And now it's going to go away because the quality of MLS soccer is nothing compared to overseas. So, MLS, yes, yeah. Thank you for mouthing that. That I'm is like, the American Soccer League.
1: Okay. See, I don't even know that.
0: Well, I think I've talked about it during this World Cup time. So, sometimes you wonder how much attention I'm paying to you. I wonder how much attention you're paying to me.
1: I'm paying attention to you.
0: You are now because I called you out on it.
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11: Get IKEA whenever, wherever, however at IKEA.us. IKEA, dream the possibilities.

0: She's Chelsea. I'm Reed. All right, Chelsea. So the Ryanair CEO talked about the man who got sucked halfway out of a plane window at 16,000 feet.
1: Yes.
0: And his response was, things happen from time to time. And, I only laugh because of how insane it is. The passenger was pulled through a broken window. His wife and others held him for several minutes. We talked about this last week. Engine debris is suspected of shattering the window and decompressing the cabin. And the CEO praised the crew, said the airline runs about 3,900 flights a day. And he said, we're in the aviation industry. Things happen from time to time. This person was hospitalized with severe neck and arm injuries. Full investigation underway.
1: That's unsettling.
0: That's not the greatest response I've ever heard to somebody got sucked out of a window, almost fully sucked out of a window, up in the air. And your response is, you know, our batting average is high.
1: Yeah, I don't know what to say to that.
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9: Partly sunny skies get us started this morning, with highs near 84 and southwest winds around 15, gusting to 25, stirring up some drifting smoke. Tonight brings rain, with a stray storm possible, cloudy periods, and lows settling into the low 70s as southwest winds continue at 15, gusting to 25. Tomorrow turns mainly sunny, with a high in the low 80s and smoky conditions expected. Nearly clear tomorrow night, with a low in the mid 50s.

0: our anniversary is today. We really kind of did something last night, though, going to AC/DC with your parents and my dad.
1: Slightly tired this today, but that's okay.
0: Worth every bit of it, though. It is one of those concerts that I said to you last week, I don't know if it was a bucket list because I had given up on it.
1: Really?
0: Yeah. There's U2, Bruce Springsteen.
1: Okay. When I brought this idea up of going, which we got tickets a week before, like that's what we did.
0: Yeah, we went on a, it was kind of, not on a whim, but it was.
1: You were just like, oh yeah, that'd be fun. You weren't like, this is a bucket list thing for, you weren't like pushing me to do it heavily.
0: Well, I knew when it got announced and, you know, it's my alma mater and I do stuff with the Badgers and I was like, I mean, I knew this for a long, long time and we weren't going.
1: Well, it's also like with what we do in radio in the summer, it's our busy season.
0: Right.
1: So if there's something that happened to be that weekend, obviously we couldn't commit to it. But a week before we were like, we don't have anything on Sunday night, obviously. So let's go.
0: Normally you'd go to this, you'd say, boy, a Sunday night show. But actually better than Friday night or better than Saturday night if you can do it with work. And again, you drag a little bit today, but.
1: Well, Friday with the smoke, I mean, that would have been.
0: Oh, that would have been terrible.
1: Yeah.
0: That would have been terrible.
1: And I
0: really,
1: know the Brewer game went on, you know, and all of that stuff. So
0: I've been to plenty of Badger football games, but I have never been to a concert at Camp Randall. And they didn't do that for decades and decades. And yeah, Chelsea, I know it's weird. It's like this wasn't some. As we got to like last week, Thursday, Friday, I was like, okay, this really is. And I saw the set list and we talked about that. And I was like, this is really going to be. This is really, really neat.
1: Yeah.
0: And they were awesome.
1: Mm-hmm.
0: And it's supposedly their last tour ever. I don't know.
1: Right.
0: People were having an amazing time.
1: Yeah.
0: They were great.
1: Mm-hmm.
0: So, you know, like the Stones, you just keep on going, I guess.
1: So, Reed, we gave each other AC/DC tickets for our anniversary
0: Memories,
1: present.
0: Experiences.
1: I know. That's how you and I are.
0: As much.
1: That's how you and I are. So it was great.

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0: Reed and Chelsea, along with you. All right, Chelsea, you know, you wake up from getting some sort of surgery, and you wake up and you can say the craziest stuff, right?
1: Yes.
0: All right, so one gal is going viral. I mean, you got to hope she got, like, approval to say, yes, we can do this. But TikTok user Ashley.
1: Oh, my.
0: She posted a recovery room video after a tonsillectomy.
1: Oh.
0: Still under anesthesia, she cried out that she thought she was getting a BBL. Do you know what a BBL is? A Brazilian butt lift.
1: Oh, my gosh.
0: Person filming her, I'm not sure if it was a family member. Did you want one? She said, yes, I wanted a BBL. And, yeah, health experts post that it's common on the first hour or hours after general anesthesia to wake up and, you know, you don't know exactly where things are going to go. Bless you.
1: Thanks.
0: But, yeah.
1: Oh, my gosh.
0: You had, did you have this when you...
1: I've never heard it...
0: Got your wisdom teeth taken out?
1: Referred to as the BBL. Never heard that short. Oh. Did I have this? Yes.
0: You were kind of all over the place.
1: No, that was my sister.
0: That was your sister was all over the place.
1: My mom got my sister and I the same day with our wisdom teeth. And then she literally took us both home and all week... And she just like...
0: Like two babies.
1: The nurses were like, okay, they're ready to go. And it's like, oh my gosh.

0: Hey, it's Reed and Chelsea with you. So last week with all that smoke and all that heat, I did kind of think, you know what? And some people would say, well, the smoke hung because of the heat dome thing.
1: Yeah, yeah.
0: But if it's going to be, if we have to have that smoke, let's just get through the 90 plus degree temps too.
1: Yeah, because you're not outside anyway.
0: Yeah, I'm not going to be outside anyway. So, I mean, if you have to have the smoke, if you have no choice, don't blow a good like 78 degree day on a smoky day.
1: Yeah, and something I noticed too when I was driving around at the end of last week, obviously when the smoke was at its worst, is people, Reed, it was, you know, horrible outside, stunk and all that. People had their windows to their car open. Like they would be at work and their windows were open.
0: Does that get up like in your upholstery? Like
1: it
0: does
1: has
0: that
1: to.
0: Leave
1: it
0: a certain smell?
1: It has to.
0: Maybe not if you have like leather seats.
1: I was shocked with that, Reed.
0: You know, masks was such a delicate topic for many, many years.
1: I know.
0: But I feel like when there's wildfire smoke, anybody walking outside with a mask, nobody looks twice at them. Like, nobody says anything. Because it's like, well,
1: that's a good point.
0: However you felt about all of it during COVID, it's like, and just, it does, it if it smelled good, but you knew it was bad for you, but it smells bad. Like, just being outside even for a little bit, it's like, oh, this smells gross. And I don't know if you really get used to that gross smell.
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0: Hey, it's Reed and Chelsea with you. Styles come back. One person wrote about how their old shoes, their old sneakers from high school are cool again, and they're very comfortable.
1: Oh.
0: And
1: do they stink?
0: I thought you kept your sneakers from like 2006.
1: That's surprising to me. I don't allow Reed to do that.
0: I know, and some of them are still good looking, but even after a year, they wear out.
1: Yeah.
0: And they're not as good for your feet.
1: Mm-hmm.
0: So then I suggest, well, I will just turn them into my outside shoes. If we have a campfire or if I have to do something with the lawn. And Chelsea says no, because to her point, I could end up having like 8 pairs of shoes.
1: You do.
0: In the garage.
1: And you have.
0: Piled up into one of those white crate type things.
1: Yeah.
0: I feel like shoes are it's hard for men to get rid of shoes because it's like, well, they were expensive.
1: Mm-hmm.
0: And they still work. That's where, like, jeans, you know? And sometimes I know women, it's like my grandma for all these years, just had to throw out my grandpa's old jeans.
1: Oh, yes.
0: It was inevitable. If we had a family gathering, she said he would get ready and he would put on his, like, ugly jeans.
1: Mm-hmm.
0: She's like, you have nice jeans. He's like, but these are comfortable.
1: More comfortable.
0: Yeah, yep. The more you wear that stuff, the more comfortable they are.
1: Mm-hmm.
0: So eventually you just had to throw them out. I know, you know, coaches that would wear the same tie from like the 80s.
1: Yeah.
0: Wives just get rid of them. You know, you have new ties.
1: It's
0: want you to
1: classic.
0: Be a little bit in style.
1: But to keep, especially your shoes, like.
0: From high school.
1: You know, after a year, the shoes need to be replaced. The insoles are just not the same.
0: But that is something you can feel good about. You know, hey, these clothes still fit from high school. Now, they're shoes. So I don't know if they're not your pants.
1: Right.
0: But that is one item from high school that you could still wear. Even if, you know, the pants don't fit.
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8: Partly sunny skies get us started this morning, with highs near 84 and southwest winds around 15, gusting to 25, stirring up some drifting smoke. Tonight brings rain, with a stray storm possible, cloudy periods, and lows settling into the low 70s as southwest winds continue at 15, gusting to 25. Tomorrow turns mainly sunny, with a high in the low 80s and smoky conditions expected. Nearly clear tomorrow night, with a low in the mid 50s.

0: Hey, it's Reed and Chelsea with you. Chelsea, Taylor Swift had one thing that she demanded when she was going to appear on the Graham Norton show.
1: Oh.
0: Now, you think the pop star was going to be only like red M&Ms or whatever?
1: I don't know.
0: So Graham Norton revealed at a recent GQ event that her October appearance on his show was, quote, very last minute. And so the team, the Taylor Swift team, assumed they'd have to bump another guest to make room. And the team's, Taylor Swift's team, sent word back that she'll do the show on one condition: no one can be bumped. Taylor's not going to want to bump anybody.
1: Aww.
0: Every scheduled guest kept their slot, and Taylor Swift joined the panel. If you ever watch the Graham Norton show, you know it's multiple yeah. people sitting on the couch and you know, poking fun, and Graham's very good at it. And Norton framed it as an unusually gracious move for a superstar of her level.
1: Yeah.
0: And that's where I say, you know, everybody who takes shots at Taylor Swift, and sometimes I've been like, boy, we're really kind of enjoying the attention. But then you get those stories.
1: No,
0: and that's
1: like,
0: from October. It's like Taylor didn't say that for public. That was just behind the scenes.
1: How can you be mad when her and Travis donated millions and millions of dollars the week of their wedding? I mean, yeah, I think she does good things. I think she is a good role model for young gals. And I like stories like this because it does.
0: When she's given
1: quiet some people down,
0: bonuses to the teams that, you know, all the production people and all
1: right.
0: people that pull off the concerts and everything. So, no, I mean, I think we've got a good feel of Taylor Swift as a person and her whole team.
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10: Partly sunny skies get us started this morning, with highs near 84 and southwest winds around 15.

gusting to 25, stirring up some drifting smoke. Tonight brings rain, with a stray storm possible, cloudy periods, and lows settling into the low 70s as southwest winds continue at 15, gusting to 25. Tomorrow turns mainly sunny, with a high in the low 80s and smoky conditions expected. Nearly clear tomorrow night, with a low in the mid-50s.

107.3 WSJY. Donna Summer, she works hard for the money, and she is tuned in to her variety station. We make the time fly right by. Jesse Guerin on the air. Happy Monday morning. Heading your way within 15 minutes. Music from Benson Boone. How about some Fine Young Cannibals? And right now, it's Pink. What About Us? 107.3 WSJY.

107.3 WSJY. He's playing a show at the Pfizer Forum later this week. Benson Boone, sorry, I'm here for someone else. And if you have ever survived the sheer mental anguish of being trapped in a middle seat on an airplane, United Airlines finally has some great news. They're rolling out a new seating setup on their international flights where the middle seat is permanently blocked off. Instead, it's replaced by extra elbow room and a shared table between you and the person next to you. You know, this is a total game changer. For the first time in aviation history, people might actually fight to book an economy ticket. I know I will. Finally, a way to fly coach without having to negotiate armrest custody with a total stranger. 107.3 WSJY.

107.3 WSJY. Imagine dropping the kids off at school this fall and discovering their new assistant teacher is a literal robot. A school district in New York is debuting Sally, a robot with realistic silicone skin, human-like facial expressions, and a memory system that recalls previous conversations with students. The school says she isn't replacing actual teachers. She's just there to help. You know, this is straight out of a science fiction movie. I can only imagine a student trying to explain to a high-tech AI droid that their dog physically ate their homework. The robot's brain would probably instantly short-circuit trying to calculate the data on that excuse. 107.3 WSJY.

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107.3 WSJY. So this story is guaranteed to make you smile. Disneyland just threw the absolute sweetest retirement party for one of their hardest working employees, a security dog named Benny, who just wrapped up 6 years of keeping the park safe. To celebrate, the staff gave him his first stadium hot dog and let him show off his security skills one last time. Honestly, Benny has the ultimate retirement plan locked down. Delicious food, zero calorie counting, infinite long naps, and absolutely no corporate meetings. He is officially living proof that a dog's life is way better than ours. 107.3 WSJY.

0: 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So Wisconsin has a new ambassador. 27-year-old Jordine Butler of Onalaska was crowned Miss Wisconsin after competing against 31 contestants in New Berlin. A Viterbo University graduate, she impressed judges with a jazz dance performance and a community service initiative focused on helping children build resilience after adversity. She'll represent the state at the Miss America competition later this year. Learn more about Jordine and the Miss Wisconsin organization by visiting the website, misswisconsin.org. 107.3 WSJY.
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0: 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Poison and their only number one hit, Every Rose Has Its Thorn. And Wisconsin's motorcycle legacy is getting a little stronger. Harley-Davidson announced earlier this summer that additional production work will return to facilities here in Wisconsin. The company says the move will strengthen its American manufacturing footprint and support skilled union workers. Production changes are expected to be completed before the 2028 model year begins. 107.3 WSJY.
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11: We can't rule out thunderstorms today. With variable cloudiness, highs near 83, some smoke lingering in the air, and south winds around 15, gusting as high as 30. Tonight, rain and thunderstorms look likely under partly cloudy skies, with lows approaching 70 and southwest winds at 15, gusting as high as 30. Skies stay partly cloudy tomorrow, with highs in the upper 70s, then turning mostly clear tomorrow night, with lows in the mid-50s.

0: 107.3 WSJY. So a heads up, farmers, ranchers, and pet owners, the New World screwworm, a parasitic fly once eradicated from the U.S., has been moving north since an outbreak began in Panama back in 2023. Wisconsin animal health officials are closely monitoring the situation. The threat to pets remains low, but anyone caring for animals should stay aware and watch for updates from the USDA. 107.3 WSJY.
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All right, time for a quick public service announcement for this brutal July weather. If your cell phone overheats while you're hanging out on the patio this week, phone repair shops are begging you to not throw it in the fridge. They are seeing tons of phones completely ruined because the sudden temperature drop creates instant condensation inside the screen. Their advice is to just get it out of the sun, take the case off, and let it cool down naturally. You know, I totally get the panic, but turning your smartphone into a literal popsicle, well, that is just not the answer. 107.3 WSJY.

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0: 107.3 WSJY. Singing along. Patty Austin, James Ingram. Love that duet. Baby, come to me. I'm Jesse Guerin. And a new state study shows that local tick counts and Lyme disease cases are hitting record highs, meaning it's time to step up your outdoor defense. Whenever you're done hiking, gardening, or walking the dog, spend 2 minutes doing a complete check for tiny dark spots on your skin. Pay extra close attention to warm hiding places like armpits, elbows, and thick hair. Beating the bugs before they bite is the smartest way to enjoy a gorgeous Wisconsin summer. 107.3 WSJY. I've got a look at your weather for this afternoon. That's coming at you in about 2.5 minutes.
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8: We can't rule out thunderstorms today. With variable cloudiness, highs near 83, some smoke lingering in the air, and south winds around 15, gusting as high as 30. Tonight, rain and thunderstorms look likely under partly cloudy skies, with lows approaching 70 and southwest winds at 15, gusting as high as 30. Skies stay partly cloudy tomorrow, with highs in the upper 70s, then turning mostly clear tomorrow night, with lows in the mid-50s.

0: 107.3 WSJY. Can you believe that song turns 25 this year? That's Train, Drops of Jupiter. They're out on tour to recognize that anniversary. They're going to be at Bree Stevens Field in Madison in August. Jesse Guerin on the air. 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
2: Hi, my name is Joe Leone, and I'm the 2nd District Commander in the Wisconsin American Legion. And I thought I would never join a veterans organization. One of the best decisions I've ever made in my life was to join the American Legion. The second best decision I made was not to give up. You should do it. It is so rewarding for your soul. This is your opportunity to really have an impact. I would really love for you to explore the local American Legion post near you.

107.3 WSJY. If you have a casual $3.75 million burning a hole in your pocket, well, I found the ultimate purchase for you. Someone just bought Luke Skywalker's original lightsaber from The Empire Strikes Back at an auction, making it the most expensive Star Wars prop ever sold. It even came with the fake severed hand from that iconic Darth Vader scene. For nearly $4 million, that plastic laser sword better actually cut through my apartment walls. Talk about spending an absolute fortune just to have a leg up in the most expensive game of show and tell in human history. 107.3 WSJY.

0: 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And you know, preparing kids for life after high school can feel like a guessing game. But the Wisconsin Department of Public Instruction is making things a lot clearer. Their new Portrait of a Graduate project is a statewide effort to define the exact skills and mindsets every student needs to succeed, whether they're heading to college, starting a career, or entering public service. 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

0: 107.3 WSJY. All right, let me throw this at you to start the week. Have you ever just sat outside at night and listened to the frogs? Like, really listened? 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The Wisconsin DNR are looking for volunteers for their frog and toad survey. You basically listen, track what you hear, and it helps them monitor wildlife across the state. It's been going on for decades. So yeah, you get fresh air, a little peace and quiet, and you're helping out. That's a pretty good Monday win. If you want to try it, head to dnr.wisconsin.gov and search frog and toad survey. 107.3 WSJY.
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12: We can't rule out thunderstorms today. With variable cloudiness, highs near 83, some smoke lingering in the air, and south winds around 15, gusting as high as 30. Tonight, rain and thunderstorms look likely under partly cloudy skies, with lows approaching 70 and southwest winds at 15, gusting as high as 30. Skies stay partly cloudy tomorrow, with highs in the upper 70s, then turning mostly clear tomorrow night, with lows in the mid-50s.

All the times that you rain on my parade, and all the clubs you get in using my name. You think you broke my heart, oh girl, for goodness sake.

0: 107.3 WSJY. Viva La Vida. That is Coldplay. All right. This is one of those perspective moments. Wisconsin just honored couples that have been married 60 years or more, and the longest, 76 years. That's pretty incredible. Their advice is so simple. That is the couple that's been married for 76 years. Just be kind to each other. That's it. No big secret. And I don't know, that kind of sticks with you, especially on a Monday. If you want to see all the couples, you can check them out at by going to the website wifamilycouncil.org. 107.3 WSJY.
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0: 107.3 WSJY, his signature song, Jeffrey Osborne, On the Wings of Love. All right, quick heads up, especially if you're heading toward the Milwaukee area anytime soon, that I-94 construction between the Marquette and Zoo interchanges, it is already happening, and if you've been through there lately, you do know all about lane shifts, slowdowns, all of it, so just give yourself a little extra time. 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For updates and detours, everything you need, that's 511WI.gov. 107.3 WSJY.
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5: We can't rule out thunderstorms today. With variable cloudiness, highs near 83, some smoke lingering in the air, and south winds around 15, gusting as high as 30. Tonight, rain and thunderstorms look likely under partly cloudy skies, with lows approaching 70 and southwest winds at 15, gusting as high as 30. Skies stay partly cloudy tomorrow, with highs in the upper 70s, then turning mostly clear tomorrow night, with lows in the mid-50s.

0: 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Cindy Lauper, that is True Colors. Jesse Guerin on the air. I am wrapping up my time. Go placidly amid the noise and haste. Natalie is moving in, and she has got music on the way from Bryan Adams, the Eurythmics, Justin Timberlake, and more. Enjoy the rest of your Monday evening. I will talk to you tomorrow. 107.3 WSJY.
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0: 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Hello, it's Natalie. Good afternoon. I hope you guys are having a great day. 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

0: Hey, it's Natalie. Well, if you're listening right now and you are driving around, are you going the speed limit? Just glance down really quick. Don't take your eyes off the road for too long. A new study found that driving the speed limit could save roughly 6 million gallons of gas and 50,000 metric tons of carbon dioxide pollution per day in the United States, and would only add about 54 seconds to the average driver's day. So go the speed limit, plus then you don't get pulled over for speeding and get a ticket. It's really a win-win.
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7: This afternoon brings partly cloudy skies with highs near 84, south winds around 15, and some smoke and haze hanging around. Tonight, rain and thunderstorms look likely with periods of cloudiness, lows near 69, and southwest winds at 15 gusting up to 25. Tomorrow turns partly cloudy with highs in the upper 70s, and by tomorrow night we're back to mostly clear skies, with a few lingering clouds, lows settling into the mid-50s.

0: Hey, it's Natalie. You know, you gotta love when an April Fool's joke becomes reality, but only like the good ones, not like the bad ones where you're like, oh, well, that's rude. No, two supermarkets teased that they were going to have a supermarket rave complete with music from the favorite songs that you would hear in the aisles at the supermarket. And actually, this ended up happening in Minneapolis. They had a rave. People came out, had a great time because of the silliness of all of it. They sported their favorite supermarket swag. And this is so fun because it just started as an April Fool's joke. And they were like, you know, people are behind this. Let's do it.
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Hey, it's Natalie. Well, Spain was the winner of the World Cup yesterday in a score of 1-0 that went into overtime. They beat Argentina. It was a star-studded event. Tons of celebrities out there. Matt Damon, Jay-Z and Beyonce, Timothy Chalamet and Kylie Jenner, Will Ferrell, David and Victoria Beckham. I feel like that would be a given. Kevin Hart, Serena Williams, Richard Gere, Trevor Noah. And Tom Cruise, we knew he was going to do something. He showed up to tell us all how awesome this World Cup was. And then, of course, there was the halftime show featuring Madonna, Shakira, Justin Bieber, and BTS. Justin Sudeikis showed up as Ted Lasso, who is a soccer coach in the show, to bring out Justin Bieber. And I loved every second of that. I was like, oh, yay. I can't wait till this show returns. I could only find the Spanish telecast on my channels, so that's the one that I watched.

That is Tate McRae, Tit for Tat on 107.3 WSJY. Coming up, Denise Williams, Prince and Sheena Easton, and Lady Gaga. We'll be back in two.

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1: Hey, it's Natalie. 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
6: This afternoon brings partly cloudy skies with highs near 84, south winds around 15, and some smoke and haze hanging around. Tonight, rain and thunderstorms look likely with periods of cloudiness, lows near 69, and southwest winds at 15 gusting up to 25. Tomorrow turns partly cloudy with highs in the upper 70s, and by tomorrow night we're back to mostly clear skies, with a few lingering clouds, lows settling into the mid-50s.

0: Hey, it's Natalie. I don't know why I find this so funny, but I do. Fans have established a website called thedrakecurse.com. So rapper and actor Drake, he has a history of betting on games. And when he bets on them, well, that team loses. And listen, this is the not funny part. Drake lost $1.5 million. He bet on Argentina to win the World Cup and Spain won. Now, if he had won, that potential payout was over $5.1 million. So, I mean, if you're a betting person, I would track what Drake is betting and do the opposite.
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Hey, it's Natalie. Coming up, your Hollywood headlines. Sadie Sink is trolling us, and Tom Brady has a violent outburst. We're going to talk all about it coming up.

looks like 10,000 spoons when all you need is a knife. It's meeting the man of my dreams and then meeting his beautiful wife. And isn't it ironic?

0: Hey, it's Natalie, and here are your Hollywood headlines. Well, Spider-Man Brand New Day comes out July 31st. Sadie Sink from Stranger Things is in the movie, but we do not know who she's playing, and Sony is taking it up a notch by just kind of trolling us and teasing us with who she is and is not in the movie. So I guess we'll have to wait for the big surprise on July 31st. Tom Brady slapped Logan Paul at an event in New York on Friday. See, they were out there doing a little promotion at Fanatics Fest. Tom Brady mentioned that, you know, one day he'd like to get into the WWE ring. And after their interview, they had a heated exchange in which Tom Brady slapped Logan Paul. Now, I personally think that this is just setting up their storyline because that's what they do in the WWE. And I'm not alone in my thinking here with this one. And there you go. Those are your Hollywood headlines.
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0: 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Taking a quick break, we'll be back with more music. Billy Joel, Miley Cyrus, and Bobby Brown all on the way. Stick around.
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12: For tonight, rain and thunderstorms appear likely. Cloudy periods. Toward daybreak, lows near 69, with southwest winds around 15, gusting to 25. More partly cloudy skies tomorrow, with highs near 79. Expect winds turning northwest at 15 and gusts to 25. Tomorrow night, mainly clear, with lows in the mid-50s. On Wednesday, mostly sunny and a high in the mid-70s. By Thursday, mostly clear and highs near 79. Then Friday, some clouds with highs in the low 80s.

0: Hey, it's Natalie. Well, if you were having some trouble getting into Facebook and Instagram yesterday, they were both down across the globe. Down Detector said that more than 23,000 users reported problems with Facebook in the United States alone. Data showed at least 18,000 reports flagging issues with Instagram during the exact same time frame. And Meta has not yet commented on what caused the widespread crash. You know what's weird is I didn't even notice that they were down, which means, yay me, I didn't get up and immediately go on social media yesterday. Kind of proud of myself.
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2: 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A couple guys did some running and had them up and going.
3: 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Wasn't working. It's 97 degrees in there and took us 8 hours, but we got her done.
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Hey, it's Natalie. Well, you've probably heard about that really bad food poisoning that's been going around. U.S. officials have linked a Taylor Farms plant in Mexico to Cyclospora. That's the parasite causing the severe illness, including vomiting, cramping, and, you know, having to go to the bathroom a lot. So they're saying it's lettuce that Taylor Farms shipped to different fast food restaurants, but it goes broader than that as well. They're not sure where it all went. However, the company has said that none of their branded salad or kits are associated. It's more of the larger bags that went to food service operations like restaurants.

107.3 WSJY. That's Huntrix with Golden. Right now, getting into some Rick Astley. It's Together Forever.

0: Hey, it's Natalie, and here is what to watch tonight. You've got Dancing with the Stars, The Next Pro on ABC, American Ninja Warrior Regional Qualifications on NBC, The Quiz with Balls on Fox, the summer premiere of The Walls on NBC, and the 15th season premiere of King of the Hills on Hulu.
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10: For tonight, rain and thunderstorms appear likely, cloudy periods, toward daybreak, lows near 69, with southwest winds around 15, gusting to 25. More partly cloudy skies tomorrow, with highs near 79. Expect winds turning northwest at 15 and gusts to 25. Tomorrow night, mainly clear, with lows in the mid-50s. On Wednesday, mostly sunny and a high in the mid-70s. By Thursday, mostly clear and highs near 79. Then Friday, some clouds with highs in the low 80s.

0: Hey, it's Natalie. I'm getting out of here for today. I'll catch you guys again tomorrow. Make the rest of your Monday amazing, and we'll talk tomorrow.
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